Now this here's a story about the Rock Island Line. Well, the Rock Island Line, she runs down into New Orleans. There's a big toll gate down there, and you know, if you got certain things on board when you go through the toll gate, well, you don't have to pay the man no toll. Well, a train driver, he

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And I take a choice, and I jump right up on her, then if I don't land right on top of her. And she takes off, running up onto the ridge, higher than I've ever been before.

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And I look down and I see this red thing below us, coming up real fast. And it's our reflection in this little pool of water, about 6 feet wide and 1 foot deep. And we were falling down right through it. We hit and we splashed to dry. That's when I lost my hold and she got away.